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With a staggering number of jackpots, our players are turning spins into wins. Lucky Star Casino, the biggest jackpots and limitless promotions are closer than you think.

0: Hello, good evening. You've called the Delilah Show. Who is this?
1: This is Isaac. How are you?
0: Isaac, I am wonderful. How are you on this spring night?
1: I'm doing amazing, even better since I get to talk to you.
0: Aw, thank you, darling. What can I do to make your night a little sweeter?
1: I was just wondering if you were still, like, taking shout-outs for, like, the Send Out the Love thing.
0: That's what I do every night. What can I play for you?
1: Will you choose me a song? I was hoping to send it out to my friend Adriana in Omaha, Nebraska, and my friend Amanda in Knoxville, Tennessee.
0: So just a shout-out to say, hey, thinking about you?
1: Oh, they're my best friends since I was a kid, and we're about to get together all together in just a week from now to celebrate my graduation from University of Tennessee. So just want to send them out and say, you know, thanks for being my friend.
0: All right. I will play a great song to let them know that you are glad they are connected to you heart to heart.
1: Thank you so much, Delilah.
0: Good night.

0: Tonight's Delilah's Dilemma is sponsored by Universal Music, who is releasing a new Neil Diamond album. It's called Wild at Heart, and it's the third and final chapter of his collaboration with producer Rick Rubin. This album features 10 previously unreleased songs from Neil's Home Before Dark sessions, including the brand new single, You're My Favorite Song. The Rock and Roll Hall of Famer has sold over 130 million albums, and Wild at Heart is available now and delivers a powerful emotional collection from the one, the only Neil Diamond. If you're a fan of Neil Diamond, you are going to love this. It is great news. Tonight's Delilah's Dilemma is from Anonymous. We'll just call this person Yo. Yo says, I'm in my middle 40s. I've been married for almost 20 years, and I have two beautiful kids in college, one in college, one in high school. I'm a Christian, and I've lived through many, many years of betrayals and unfaithfulness from my husband, who is also a Christian. As time goes by, I've become increasingly less devastated by these betrayals. I just wanted to keep my family together, so I always forgave him one more time. But I told him this last time, he either renewed his faith or I was gone. He did, and it seemed like his faith is stronger now, but I just don't feel like I love him as I did before. He's still the head of our household, unless I had to make adjustments and decisions because of the other woman. But he's no longer the man I fell in love with. Recently, my high school boyfriend got in touch with me. He's tried in the past, but I never paid attention to him. But this last time, just a phone call, and I asked myself, what have I done? He told me he's never forgotten me. My ex is single, divorced for 8 years. He lives in another state. I wonder what it's like when a man truly loves you and can be faithful to you. I don't want to hurt anyone. I just want to do what is best for everyone. Please help me. Thanks for your input and your advice from Yo. Yo, I will have my Mother Delilah words of advice for you coming up next. 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When we talk about Israel, we're not just talking about a place. We're talking about a people connected to a promise made by God, one he has never broken, and one that continues even today. And that matters today. For Christians, caring for the Jewish people isn't rooted in politics. It's rooted in trust in a God who keeps his word. 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

Tonight's Delilah's Dilemma is a heartbreaking story. A woman who has lived a lie for 20 years. She has pretended to have a healthy family, while her husband has cheated time and time again. And she has stayed home, the dutiful wife, raising their two children. Yo, here's what I have to say to you. First off, being a Christian means you believe and you have faith in Jesus. It doesn't mean that you're perfect. And though your husband has faith, he is also an addict. Some people have chemical addictions. Some people have behavioral addictions. And your husband is addicted to promiscuity. And that has destroyed your heart. Renewing his faith isn't going to make that go away. Facing that addiction honestly is the only thing that is going to help him with that addiction. So saying, I want you to renew your faith, I want you to go to church more, I want you to pray more, isn't going to help at all. It's going to make it much worse, because then he's going to live a bigger lie. What you need to say is, here is a program, here is a book, here is a counselor, go get help. But it sounds to me like your heart has been broken so many times, there is no ability for you to pick up the pieces and pretend anymore. And even if he got that help, it sounds to me like he has killed the love that you held for him for so many years. So here's what I would suggest. Do not talk to the ex-boyfriend right now. That's only going to complicate things. Deal with the relationship you're in. Go get counseling for yourself. Encourage your husband to go get counseling for his addiction. If you Google that online, you will find umpteen books and resources for people who are addicted to what he is addicted to. You need to get counseling for yourself and to figure out, is your marriage over? Then get a divorce and then contact your sweetheart from the past and see if there's a chance for you two to have a good life together.

I'm Delilah. Sometimes the right song says everything. Call for yours at 1-888-633-5452.

0: Good evening. Hello, my friend. Welcome, welcome, welcome to your Talk About It Tuesday night. Today is Tuesday, the 12th of May, the year rapidly flying by, graduations coming up in the next week or two, kids coming home from college for the summer. What is going on in your world? Is your daughter, your son graduating high school or getting their associates or their bachelor's, master's or doctorates? Good for them. Maybe you're the one graduating. Maybe you decided to go back to school. Good for you. Whatever is going on in your world tonight, I want to talk about it. Call me. The phone lines are open. 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
6: I want to say congratulations to the young Air Forceman who called in from Tinker Air Force Base tonight. You are my hero.

0: Hi, good evening. You've called the Delilah Show. Who is this?
1: My name is Nancy, but I want to tell you a situation. This friend of mine, 4 years ago, gave me his phone number to call him, and we'd go to lunch, and we did. We had lunch quite a few times. And the other day, I said to him, if you have somebody else, go for it. And he said to me he had too much on his plate, and he couldn't do this. I want to know if the situation is worth saving.
0: You can't save something unless the other person is all in. And if he's saying to you that he doesn't have the capacity to love you, then you can't do anything.
1: He was going with a friend, and she died of cancer.
0: I don't care what he was doing. You're in a relationship with him, right?
1: Not really, just that we go out for lunch now and then.
0: So you're just friends?
1: Just friends.
0: And he has said to you that he does not have the capacity to be in a relationship.
1: Yeah. It bothers him about his friend. I said, yeah, it bothers me about my mom, too. I said, there isn't a day goes by that I don't think of her.
0: Right, but he's told you he does not have the capacity to care. And you're trying to convince yourself that he does. He clearly doesn't. He's told you that, so believe him.
1: Okay.
0: 100% of the time when somebody tells you they are emotionally unavailable, believe them.
1: Okay.
0: All right?
1: Okay.
0: All right. I'm going to play a song for you. You have a great night. Thank you for calling, Nancy.
1: Thank you for answering.

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1: A Tuesday
0: Pamdale,
1: night,
0: Oklahoma
1: just
0: City.
1: Getting underway. Hi, how are you tonight? Did you have a good day? Were you running all over the place? I'm glad you've decided to slow down and love someone tonight with me via the radio. I'm going to be here to share your favorite love songs and your stories all night long.

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1: Song for a lovely lady, the love of my life.
2: Who is this lovely lady and what do you want to tell her?
1: Oh, her name is Erica, and she is the love of my life, the girl of my dreams, my everything.
2: Where'd you meet Erica?
1: Oh, boy, she was a wrestling fan, and I was a wrestler, and but she came to the shows. We were just friends for a long time. Both of our marriages were breaking down, and we just found some solace in each other and found out we were best friends, and, you know, it's been on from there.
2: And are we dating? Are we engaged? Where are we at in the spectrum of wifing her up?
1: Oh, we're dating. We're just together.
2: How long?
1: Oh, boy, about 6 months.
2: So kind of new, getting to know each other.
1: Ever had, yeah.
2: I noticed you said something that caught my ear, caught my attention. You said, we discovered we're best friends. I love that.
1: Yes. Yeah, we were just friends, but then we discovered we're best friends.
2: I will play a song for your best friend, okay?
1: Perfect.
2: All right. God bless you.
1: God bless you. Thank you. I found

0: We are here to talk about whatever is on your heart. If you've got a son or daughter who's graduating high school and your heart is so filled with pride and joy and sadness and grief and more pride and joy and excitement for their future and so much heartache that they grew up so fast, all that jumbled up together, I am here so you can talk about it. There is a grief process, a grieving process we go through as parents when our children graduate, whether they're going off to college or staying for a junior college or going to the military or work or whatever. There is a grieving process that few people talk about. And unless you've experienced it, man, does it hit hard. It jumps up and surprises you with the intensity of the grief you feel when your babies are no longer your babies. They are the sons and the daughters of tomorrow. And it's so joyous to see them finding their path and so hard at the same time. Thank you for letting me be a part of that celebration if you've got a son or daughter graduating or a grandchild. 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It's delicious. 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Luckily, I got Tide. It's boosted to be cleaner, whiter, brighter, and fresher versus Tide Simply. I notice such a difference in the clean that I wear, whatever I want now while I'm cooking. Try Tide. It's boosted. If it's got to be clean, it's got to be Tide.
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0: Hi, Julie. How are you tonight?
1: I'm good. How are you, Delilah?
0: I'm wonderful. Tell me, who's on your heart tonight?
1: My boyfriend. We've been dating for about 7 months, and I have two daughters that I've been taking care of by myself. And since he stepped into my life, he accepted them as his, and he's helping me raise them. He is the best man ever. He is the love of my life. He's everything to me, and without him, I don't know where I would be.
0: What's his name?
1: His name is William.
0: And where did you meet this amazing man who decided not just to fall in love with you and invest in you, but to fall in love with your daughters as well?
1: I met him online.
0: And how long have you been together?
1: Just 7 amazing months.
0: And so you're still really Twitter-pated, head over heels. Your feet haven't touched the ground yet.
1: Yes, and he feels the same way, and I know it's in my heart and deep down in my soul, it's going to be one of those relationships where it's not going to ever fade. It's going to be there forever.
0: Lucky you. How old are your daughters?
1: They're 13 and 10, and they're just, he loves them unconditionally, and how they love him and how he treats us, I could never ask for more.
2: 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Rough on the surface, but you cut through like a knife.

0: crown.
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0: We call every Tuesday Talk About It Tuesday. As many of you know, I had a son. I still have a son. He just doesn't live here. He lives in eternity. He changed his address in 2017 permanently to eternity. And I won't get to hang out with him until it's my turn to go there. But my son, Zach, loved traditions. Once a tradition was established in our family, you couldn't break it. And that's how Talk About It Tuesday was. We had to have tacos or burritos or nachos or enchiladas or something with cumin and a Mexican flair or a Hispanic flair for dinner every Tuesday. Had to. Don't know if it's because his dad was Costa Rican. Don't know what that was, but we had to do it or Zach just would have a meltdown. So on this Talk About It Tuesday night, I hope you're having tacos or nachos or burritos. And I hope you stick around and talk about it all night long. We'll be back. 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

0: Charles. Hi, what can I do for you tonight?
1: I just broke up with my girlfriend like 20 minutes ago.
0: You're calling me on the heels of a 20-minute ago breakup?
1: Yes.
0: 20 minutes ago, you gave her the boot or she gave you the boot?
1: I think we did it together.
0: You just came to the decision that this wasn't the right thing? Like, you sound pretty calm for somebody that just had your guts ripped out.
1: I'm a pretty calm person, like, usually in my life. And we don't need to go, like, we don't need to get angry on this moment. I just want to tell her that I love her forever. And we used to listen to your show together, like, every night.
0: Don't break up with me. Just because you broke up with her, don't break up with me, dude, okay? We're solid, right?
1: I'm just having a little cold, so I don't have no voice anymore. No, don't worry about this.
0: Okay, I'm just checking, making sure our relationship is solid.
1: I'm a solid person, and I'll get through it, but I just want her to know that I love her forever.
0: All right, you have a great night.
1: You too, thank you. Thanks a lot.

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1: What are you doing tonight? Have you been busy all day? Taking care of kids, taking care of pets, taking care of work. How about taking care of you? That's what I suggest you do right now. Take a little time out for you, and I will be here to smooth off the rough edges of your day.

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With a staggering number of jackpots, our players are turning spins into wins. Lucky Star Casino, the biggest jackpots and limitless promotions are closer than you think.

0: Hi, this is Delilah. Who are you thinking about tonight?
1: A gentleman who I insist on not calling him my boyfriend, but we pretty much are.
0: So, Kim, how long have you been seeing? First off, what's his name?
1: Emmett.
0: So, Emmett is the unofficial BF for how many years?
1: Approximately a year.
0: And have we done the kissy facey thingy?
1: Yes.
0: So there's been a little physical attraction.
1: Yes.
0: How often do you talk?
1: Every day.
0: Okay, so this is pretty official.
1: Yeah, we're also coworkers.
0: And how often do you see each other on weekends? I mean, is it a weekly commitment? Is it hit and miss?
1: We usually see or talk to each other every day.
0: Okay, so this is pretty official.
1: And he is always there for me with my two sons. I have one that's 20 and one that's 10. And he treats them as if they were his own pretty much. It's just that it seems like every time I've said I love you, they're gone. Or it doesn't last. And I don't want that to happen anymore, and I don't want to put my children through that anymore.
0: All right. Well, would you like to tell him you love him? Are you ready to say that?
1: I really don't know.
0: I can't spit it out. Okay.
1: I've told him that there are times I come so close to telling him that, but I just can't.
0: How about we say it in the song?
1: Okay. That would be great.
0: Good luck.

0: You know what I love most about this time of year? I love, love, love that everything is awake and alive. We've got so many babies at my ranch. We got baby chicks at the ranch. We got a baby frizzle goose at the ranch. We got baby goats. We got so many babies. Life is bursting forth everywhere. I got baby peaches on my tree, baby apples on the trees. I love being out in nature. I love seeing life just bursting forth and celebrating. I want to celebrate with you tonight. Come on in, my friend. Make yourself at home. 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
1: Yeah, I think I'm going to have to go with the undies.
17: I don't know, Jeff. That's dangerous territory.
1: Oh, yeah. Would you rather? What would you do?
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0: welcome. Who is this?
1: This is Francis. I want you to play a song for my husband and I. We're having some problems. We've been married for 8 years, and this has probably been the roughest year for us.
0: And what's his name?
1: Adrian.
0: What are you and Adrian fussing at each other over?
1: He's putting us, like, in a financial situation. And he's picked up a bad habit, and it's putting us in a strain financially. It's hard because we have two small children, too.
0: Okay, so let's just cut to the chase and say he's got an addictive behavior that's destroying your marriage.
1: Yeah.
0: All right, I want you to learn the three C's of addiction. Okay?
1: Okay.
0: Number one, you did not cause it.
1: Okay.
0: Number two, you cannot control it.
1: Okay.
0: And number three, you sure as hell can't cure it. You can protect yourself financially, and you need to do that. You need to take the steps that you have to do so that your finances, your credit, your money is not impacted by his addictions. Okay?
1: Okay.
0: You can protect yourself physically and emotionally. You can go talk to a counselor. You can get into a 12-step program for people that are in love with people that are doing whatever he's doing. There's a lot of things you can do to protect yourself physically and emotionally.
1: Okay.
0: And then you can learn how to love him in a detached way so that his addictions, his behavior, is not negatively impacting your life.
1: Okay.
0: All right?
1: Okay.
0: So you find the resources to save your sanity and to be a good mama to your children, because the last thing those babies need is you losing your mind because dad's making bad choices.
1: Right.
0: All right? So for them, you need to get some support and get some love and get somebody that can support you through this.
1: Okay.
0: You got to remember that God loves those babies more than you do, and he's going to see you through this.
1: Okay.
0: Okay, good.
1: Thank you so much.
0: Good night.
1: Good night.

ain't a masterpiece. Oh my, my, oh my, my love. I take one look at you, you're taking me out.

0: Tuesday night underway. I am still exhausted from last weekend. I was so, so blessed. I have a friend named Aaron who's a publicist who has been taking very good care of me the last decade plus. And he spoiled me rotten last week. If somebody has shown you by their behaviors that they love you, that they cherish you, maybe it's your mama, maybe it's your grandma, maybe it's your partner. But if somebody has shown you by their actions that you mean the world to them, don't take it for granted. Let them know you appreciate them. We'll be back. 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

0: Hi, good evening. You've called the Delilah Show. Who is this?
1: This is Brian.
0: Hi, Brian. Welcome aboard. What is on your heart tonight with all the craziness going on in the world?
1: So I've been married to my wife for 11 years now. Doing a great family. Got a 9-year-old boy and a 28-year-old stepdaughter. So I just want to play a song for her.
0: And what's your wife's name?
1: Lily.
0: And how long have you been together?
1: 11 years.
0: All right, so tell me something that you have discovered in the last couple of years about Lily. Something about her character, something about her personality, something about her beauty that you didn't know when you first married her. Some hidden treasure that you've discovered.
1: She's just a very strong-willed woman who takes care of her family and her kids.
0: You knew that when you married her. I'm talking about something you never knew. Like, you never knew she made the best spaghetti sauce in the world. Or you never knew she knew how to sing. Or you never knew she could play the piano. Something that you went, whoa, and I'm married to this treasure?
1: I never knew she could cook the best chicken mole.
0: So she's got the best, better than a restaurant.
1: Oh, yeah.
0: You have a great night.
1: Thanks very much, Delilah. You too.
2: Hi. Hi, Delilah.
0: Hi, honey. Thank you for calling.
1: Hey, bye. Have a good night.
2: Hi, my name is Brian.
0: Brian, it's nice to meet you. Thank you for calling.
2: I love you, Delilah.
0: Love you, honey. Bye-bye.
1: Bye.

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0: Bridget, what can I do for you?
1: I wanted to just tell my friends that I appreciate them so much and that I love them dearly. And that I know that I've been

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0: 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Use that promo code love just to make sure you get that 60% off. Tonight's Delilah's Dilemma is from Anonymous. We'll just call this person Yo. Yo says, I'm in my middle 40s, have been married for almost 20 years, and I have two beautiful kids in college, one in college, one in high school. I'm a Christian, and I've lived through many, many years of betrayals and unfaithfulness from my husband, who is also a Christian. As time goes by, I've become increasingly less devastated by these betrayals. I just wanted to keep my family together, so I always forgave him one more time. But I told him this last time, he either renewed his faith or I was gone. He did, and it seemed like his faith is stronger now, but I just don't feel like I love him as I did before. He's still the head of our household, unless I had to make adjustments and decisions because of the other woman, but he's no longer the man I fell in love with. Recently, my high school boyfriend got in touch with me. He's tried in the past, but I never paid attention to him. But this last time, just a phone call, and I asked myself, what have I done? He told me he's never forgotten me. My ex is single, divorced for 8 years. He lives in another state. I wonder what it's like when a man truly loves you and can be faithful to you. I don't want to hurt anyone. I just want to do what is best for everyone. Please help me. Thanks for your input and your advice from Yo. Yo, I will have my Mother Delilah words of advice for you coming up next. You're listening to Delilah. 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

Tonight's Delilah's Dilemma is a heartbreaking story. A woman who has lived a lie for 20 years. She has pretended to have a healthy family, while her husband has cheated time and time again. And she has stayed home, the dutiful wife, raising their two children. Yo, here's what I have to say to you. First off, being a Christian means you believe and you have faith in Jesus. It doesn't mean that you're perfect. And though your husband has faith, he is also an addict. Some people have chemical addictions. Some people have behavioral addictions. And your husband is addicted to promiscuity. And that has destroyed your heart. Renewing his faith isn't going to make that go away. Facing that addiction honestly is the only thing that is going to help him with that addiction. So saying, I want you to renew your faith, I want you to go to church more, I want you to pray more, isn't going to help at all. It's going to make it much worse, because then he's going to live a bigger lie. What you need to say is, here is a program, here is a book, here is a counselor, go get help. But it sounds to me like your heart has been broken so many times, there is no ability for you to pick up the pieces and pretend anymore. And even if he got that help, it sounds to me like he has killed the love that you held for him for so many years. So here's what I would suggest. Do not talk to the ex-boyfriend right now. That's only going to complicate things. Deal with the relationship you're in. Go get counseling for yourself. Encourage your husband to go get counseling for his addiction. If you Google that online, you will find umpteen books and resources for people who are addicted to what he is addicted to. You need to get counseling for yourself and to figure out, is your marriage over? Then get a divorce and then contact your sweetheart from the past and see if there's a chance for you two to have a good life together. Good luck and God bless you. I keep

0: Are you faced with making a big decision tonight? Do you have to decide whether to stay or whether to go? Whether to move forward in a relationship or whether to close that door? Whether to continue believing lies you're told or whether to finally come out of denial and face the truth? Sometimes we know in our bones, we know in our soul, we know in the deepest recesses of our spirit what it is that we need to do, what the right thing to do is, but it's so hard to do it. You have to step beyond. You have to go through the pain. Oh, and that's the icky part, walking through that pain. It's the only way to go, though. You gotta go through it. If you're going to grow, if you're going to become a better person, if you're going to find the joy that is elusive right now, sometimes you have to make that tough decision. If you're facing those tough decisions tonight, I hope this show gives you an ounce of courage. 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

0: Hi, good evening. Who's this?
1: Hi, Delana. This is Charity.
0: Hi, Charity. What can I do for you?
1: I've been listening to your show for a very, very long time, and you're a big inspiration. Plus, I was wanting to make a dedication to a real good friend of mine. Her name is Dean. For the past couple of years, I have been going through a lot of stuff, and she has always been there for me, and she's like my guiding light or my little angel. And I would like for you to play a song for us, if you would, to her.
0: So this is the kind of friend that you can call in the middle of the night and say, I just need to talk, and they're there for you.
1: Yes, most definitely. I mean, I have been through so much. And she's like, I don't care what time of night. If you need me, call me. And she's always there, no matter what.

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1: So how was your day today? Did you have a good day or a little stressful day? Maybe you are feeling a little frazzled tonight, a little tired, a little exhausted. Maybe you need some downtime just for you. Well, we're here to smooth off the rough edges of your day and help you to refocus.

0: Kevin, you've called Delilah. What can I do for you?
1: I'm 17 years old, and I'm adopted, and it's been, like, real hard work and all different types of stuff. And I was just wondering if you could play a song to let my mom, whoever she is and wherever she is, know that I basically miss her and that I need her guidance.
0: So is your adoptive mom not there for you?
1: No, she is, but I think this goes kind of beyond that. Like, I need to talk to my real mom.
0: Well, whoever is loving you and caring for you is your real mom.
1: Yes.
0: You have two moms. You have a biological mother and you have a mom.
1: Yes.
0: And the woman who is crying buckets of tears when your heart is breaking, the woman who's up with you all night when you're sick, the woman who's packing your lunches every day and making sure you, you know, pass your exams at school, that's your mama.
1: Yes.
0: The person who gave birth to you, I'm sure, loves you very much. But if you need guidance, Kevin, I would turn to the woman who's been there for you.
1: Yes, I know. I just maybe wanted to know what she thought.

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With a staggering number of jackpots, our players are turning spins into wins. Lucky Star Casino, the biggest jackpots and limitless promotions are closer than you think.

0: Oh, it's late and I know you're tired. I know you had a long day today. If you are going to be up a little while longer, I'll be here to tuck you into bed. 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
19: Yo, in your mouth. Oh, yeah. Would you rather? What would you do?
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0: Hi, good evening. Who is this?
1: This is Trish.
0: Hi, Trish. What can I do for you?
1: Well, I sent you an email telling you about this guy that I am absolutely crazy about, and then I have absolutely had to throw out the rule book. I mean, you have girlfriends that tell you what all to do and what all the rules are. I even have a good friend of mine tell me that I need to go take cooking classes because, you know, that was how I was going to catch somebody. That, you know. Oh, yeah. You know,
0: no, you did not.
1: Oh, yeah.
0: Do you like to cook? Do you enjoy cooking? Is it something that just makes you smile and makes you...
1: No, not really.
0: Don't ever, ever, ever, ever put yourself in a position of doing something that isn't naturally you simply to try to con somebody else.
1: So what I decided to do was throw out the rule book. He doesn't mind if I'm the one that calls. He doesn't mind if I'm the one that emails. He talks to me on the phone for several hours at a time. He has a six-year-old son, and he works nights sometimes, so I don't get a chance to really see him. And right now, we're just at the very beginning of the stages of trying to make something happen because he is still seeing other people. And I'm trying to get it to the point where he sees just me.
0: Well, you can't really do that. That's what he has to do. This isn't a catch-him thing, girlfriend. He needs to show you that that he is worthy of your time, not that you are going to sit around because you'll make his life better.
1: Right.
0: I'm assuming you've already shown that by your character and your nature, yes?
1: Yes.
0: Okay, so now you need to take a little step back and let him show you that he is worthy of your time and attention. And if this is going to last, he'll be chasing after you and dumping those other women.
1: That's right.

0: for me. It is time for me to disappear out of here and take off into the woodwork. Have a wonderful day tomorrow, and do me a favor. Take some time out of your busy schedule to slow down and love someone. Good night. 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Heroes like Fire Lieutenant Michael Wells. 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

0: good evening. Who is this?
1: This is Adam.
0: Adam?
1: Yes, Adam.
0: Adam, this is Delilah. What can I do for you this evening?
1: Well, first of all, Delilah, thank you for answering and having us on your show.
0: I'm glad you're here. Who's on your heart?
1: Oh, her name's Jacqueline. She's actually right next to me. And we are here at our secret spot where we usually come once a week and sit under the stars and enjoy the moment.
0: And what's your sweetie's name?
1: Her name's Jacqueline.
0: And how long has she been your favorite person to watch the stars with?
1: About for a year. It's been a little bit over a year.
0: And how old are you?
1: I am 20. I'll be 21 in 3 months.
0: So is this like for real? Is this like the kind of real love that you've been hoping for? Or is this just a little thing that makes your heart go pitter-pat?
1: I think it's more than that.
0: It's more than the pitter-pat.
1: Yes, I think it's way beyond that.
0: So way beyond that, too. You're thinking that it would be okay if she were the only one you looked up at the stars with.
1: Yes, exactly. And I hope she is.
0: Well, you go stare at the stars and then stare in her eyes, and I'll play a beautiful song for you, too.
1: Thank you, Delilah. We will be here.
0: All right.
1: Listening to you.
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1: Do you remember when we were out at Kickapoo Casino in Shawnee?
2: I sure do.
1: And we ran into a lady named Olivia.
2: Yeah.
1: Her name and Liam are still America's favorite baby names.
2: Wow. Okay, so I'm going to meet a lot of... Yeah. Liams at some point. I have met a few Olivias. I don't know a lot of Liam.
1: Now, whether you name your newborn Liam or Olivia or whatever, you have to realize that's going to determine who they become.
2: Love
1: it. Let me prove it, okay? Myrtle. It's a cat lady. Jim Bob. That's a country music star.
2: Okay.
1: Chad definitely says brother way too much.
2: Okay.
1: Deborah runs the HOA like the FBI.
2: Okay.
1: Jeff or Rachel? Yep. You'll spend your life waking up at 3 a.m. to be mildly famous at gas stations.
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5: 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Wind and hail wrecked their homes, and they had insurance, but their claim was denied. It wasn't denied because it wasn't valid. It was denied because it saved the insurance company billions. The secret Wind Hail Initiative was implemented statewide. 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My number is 777-7000.
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1: Do you remember when we were out at Kickapoo Casino in Shawnee?
2: I sure do.
1: And we ran into a lady named Olivia.
2: Yeah.
1: Her name and Liam are still America's favorite baby names.
2: Wow. Okay, so I'm going to meet a lot of... Yeah. Liams at some point. I have met a few Olivias. I don't know a lot of Liam.
1: Now, whether you name your newborn Liam or Olivia or whatever, you have to realize that's going to determine who they become.
2: A little bit.
1: Let me prove it, okay? Myrtle. It's Cat Lady. Jim Bob. That's a country music star.
2: Okay.
1: Chad definitely says brother way too much.
2: Okay.
1: Deborah runs the HOA like the FBI.
2: Okay.
1: Jeff or Rachel? 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
1: Man, it's going to be a little bit warm today. 80s this afternoon. Tomorrow and Friday, downright hot. 90s and pushing record high temps. Storm chances this weekend. Some of those could go severe, so make sure you have the Magic app handy. We'll keep you weather aware. Don't forget those Thunder tickets, actually playoff tickets, go on sale 10 a.m. this morning.
2: Yeah, not sure who we're going to play yet, but either way, it's fun to watch us win.
1: Yep, and we're still coming up about 7 o'clock, going to give you details on how you can win the $1,000, part of the 40 grand we're giving away for 40 years of Magic.
3: Jeff and Rachel's Daily Debate.
1: I'm going to pick on my co-host Rachel this morning.
2: I saw that. Go ahead.
1: Yeah. She was telling me that she needs to have her crown fixed.
2: Well, okay. I think I need a root canal is actually
1: what
2: I need. I think I need a root canal.
1: But you keep saying that, you know, it doesn't hurt that often.
2: Well, okay.
1: So you just keep putting it off.
2: And by not that often, I mean it hurts daily, but it doesn't hurt constantly. Okay.
1: So I think this is one of those adulting things that still make you feel like a scared little kid. I think you're afraid of going to the dentist. Am I right?

0: I love my dentist.
1: I know you
0: love.
1: Do. I
0: Greg
1: know you
0: Stewart,
1: do.
0: Aspire Dental. Yes. Aspire with an E, by the way. Great. I enjoy going to see him. I actually look forward to it. It's the shots, Jeff. Because no matter how good he is, I mean, he's the best, but he's still got to give me the shots in order for everything else not to hurt, and I don't like those shots.
1: So, I really wanted to kind of piggyback on this and ask you for the daily debate discussion. What is the thing that's the adult thing that still makes you feel like a scared little kid?
0: Yeah. You putting something off because you're just like,
1: It only hurts everyone. Oh, well, not as bad.
0: It only hurts when you drink something hot or something cold or when you apply any pressure to it. But other than that, it like never hurts. So it's probably fine, right, Jeff? I can't be the you have anything you'd like to confess this morning, Jeff, that you're putting off because you don't feel like doing it?
1: It's not anything I'm putting off, but I will say the adult thing. Most people are okay with shots. I am not. I have a very strong fear of needles. And I don't care how good the person is. I don't care. I revert to an 8-year-old child screaming that I don't want a shot. Now, part of this, I will tell you, okay? Growing up, I had allergies so bad, I had to have weekly shots. Which, by the way, those did nothing. I still have allergies really bad.
0: Yes, Beth got those shots too. It was a lot of shots.
1: And then, after the football injury, I had to have at least 7 surgeries before I could walk.
0: Right.
1: So I've been under that needle an awful lot.
0: I like that you're scared of being under the needle, not under the knife.
1: No, I've been under
0: that
1: the needle.
0: Can't have it.
1: So there is a legitimate reason, but I will tell you, I do. I become a whiny crybaby about needles.
0: Well, me too. If you got to draw my blood, I'm out of there because I'm going to pass out. That literally, I will pass. My body does that.
1: I mean, you guys, that
0: passes out when they try to draw blood.
1: If you guys have listened to us at any length of time, you know that we always do the flu shot with a visiting nurses and thrifty pharmacy. And I am very grateful to get that. I don't feel like I've ever really gotten the flu that bad or at all because of that.
0: I can't attest that, Jeff. He really doesn't like it, though.
1: I have to psych myself up.
0: And you'll admit it doesn't even hurt that bad.
1: It's the mental
0: barrier of getting through it. We've all got these. Mm-hmm. Come on, listeners, make us feel better this morning.
1: It's like, you know, needing a root canal, but I'm putting it off because it doesn't hurt that bad.
0: It's probably fine. Okay, I'm going to call you Greg Stewart. That's my dentist. 405-478-1041 is the number. If you want to confess, make all to the two of us feel better.
1: Yeah.
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1: This morning I started off by picking on Rachel. She needs a root canal, but, you know, it doesn't bother her that often, so she's just putting it off.
0: I don't know for sure.
1: Yeah, no, I know. I get what you're saying, you know. So I wanted us to all admit that adult thing that still makes us feel like a scared little kid. And you admitted that it's not because of the dentist. You got a great dentist. It's because of all the things that surround it, the needles and whatnot.
0: It's basically just the shots. I don't like the shots. And you don't like shots either.
1: I don't either.
0: You said you avoid them. We are not alone on that.
1: No.
0: The text lines lighten up.
1: Okay, well, let me get to this one because this one agrees. Tina from Edmonds says, I'm exactly with Rachel. Have a great dentist. However, going there, it is not good. The reclining of the chair. I become an 8-year-old all over again. I'm scared.
0: Over on the text line, Alicia says, those shots are no joke. That's the exact part I dread when I'm going to have work done. Shots, man.
1: Road Trip Marcus, listening in Tulsa this morning, says, opening mail from the IRS or anything official looking, my heartbeat goes from drum solo.
0: I get it.
1: Yeah.
0: On the text line, Cheyenne threw out snakes and spiders. I'll throw a tantrum.
1: See? Jenny P. says, calling customer service. I rehearse what I'm going to say like I'm auditioning for Broadway. That's Abby. That is our Abby.
0: Can see that.
1: She does not want to be on the phone.
0: No, she really does not.
1: She turned into a 4-year-old sitting right here.
0: Her hand gets shaky. She is not afraid of anything. Just the phone.
1: Yes. 405-478-1041. Use that number to text or call us. 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Tell us, oh my goodness, about that adult thing that still makes you feel like a scared little kid.
2: Don't wake up in a funk. We will wake you up. We're going to wake you up. Wake up. 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

0: Jeff and Rachel's Daily Debate.
1: This morning we're having some fun discussing. Really, it's not even discussing. It is confessing, admitting to the adult thing that still makes you feel like a little scared kid. Like going to the dentist and maybe having a root canal, Rachel.
2: Okay, well, I'm going to go call you, Greg. It's on the list. I'm going to get it taken care of.
1: I honestly think, and it's funny because I think all of us still, even if we're not admitting it, do still have a little bit of a fear with the dentist, even though you may have a great dentist.
2: Oh, he's fantastic.
1: Damon R. Johnson.
2: Greg Stewart. as long as we're giving plugs. He just can't. You got to give the shot. I don't want a root canal without a shot, and there's no way to make shots not hurt. He's not magical. Over on the text line, though, we have people sharing their things that make them a little scared still. 405-478-1041 is our number. Now, this listener's had 6 root canals. So, that's not exactly the fear. Their fear is entering the Senior Olympics with a dance team, being the weak link, and costing them the medal. Performance anxiety is real, and it never goes away.
1: It does not. Big D in the 405, listening in Oklahoma City, says, going to the doctor. It doesn't matter if it's a checkup. I still think I'm about to get shots.
2: Yeah.
1: See, it's the shots. I'm telling
2: you. It's the shots. Another one from the text line, smoke and the smell of burning. Stuff still spooks me.
1: Yeah, I can see that. Beach Lori from Destin says, parallel parking with people watching. Suddenly, I forgot how the steering wheel works.
2: It really, yeah.
1: I know somebody in this room that has that issue.
2: Mm-hmm. I try it once and then I get spooked and I drive away and I have to go somewhere completely else. Yep, me too.
1: Brandman 88 from Norman, parent teacher conferences. I'm not even the one in trouble, and I still feel nervous.
2: That's funny. Over on the text, or not the text line, the TikTok chat. Magic Mornings 104.1. Finney said, getting blood drawn.
1: Yep.
2: Dude, me too.
1: 405-478-1041. Call or text that number. Hit us up on the socials when you search My Magic Morning Show. Hi, it's Magic. What about you?
3: I think it's sometimes with me, it's the dark in certain places. Like, you know, maybe if going down a dark alley or, you know, a dark place, because... You know, I mean, I've been robbed like 2 or 3 times, and it's not bad. You know,
1: I totally get it.
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5: We all have them. I might be putting off some dental work because I don't like the shots. Yeah,
4: maybe so.
5: Maybe. Possibly.
4: It only hurts every once in a while.
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4: Farm Guy Carl, listening to you guys from Kingfisher this morning, and I got to say, vet bills for the animals.
5: Oh, dang.
4: I walk in brave and leave looking like I need care myself.
5: Mm-hmm. My friend's dog just had an ACL surgery and then jumped and messed it all up, and now they get to do it again.
4: Yeah.
5: This one might be Abby. Call and make my own doctor's appointment. Just picking up the phone in general.
4: Right? Stephen Moore says job interviews. Even if I already have the job, something about sitting across from a desk makes me sweat.
5: I might be guilty of this too, Linda. Sending food back at a restaurant.
4: Yeah. You're mm-hmm. Yeah.
5: Mm-hmm. It's kind of scary.
4: I like this one. Kimmy Cakes from Mustang getting called into the boss's office. Could be good morning, and I'm still preparing for doom.
5: That's true. Dave threw out doing my taxes. I'm 55. I've done this like 35 times, but I still feel like I'm about to fail a test.
4: Paula in Shawnee says public speaking. If three people look at me, I forget my own name.
5: Oh, I feel this one too. Renee, asking for time off at work.
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1: Well, here's your alert. 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
2: First, it is 6:42-ish. 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
1: 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And if you're the seventh caller at 405-478-1041, you get to play with us. 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

0: is 6:50. Let's see if we can find someone brave enough to take on the 6:40-ish game.
1: Well, that someone has to be brave and has to be caller number 7 right now at 405-478-1041.
0: Good morning, Magic. Who's this?
2: Brenda.
1: Brenda, you are caller number 7.
2: No way.
1: Yes way.
2: Awesome.
1: What was that noise?
2: I'm pulling over.
0: Oh, she hit the rumble strip.
1: I was going to say, I was like, oh, dear Lord, did you have beans last night, sister? All right, Brenda, so now that you're caller number 7 and we know that you didn't pass gas, we're going to ask if you want Rachel, me, or both of us to give you clues.
2: Both of you.
1: Okay, we're going to start giving those clues in just a minute, Brenda. And after we finish with the first clue, we'll start the timer. If you can guess those 7 words in 1 minute, you'll get the cash.
2: Okay.
1: Remember, Brenda, we need you to speak up really good and loud, so when you get the right answer, we hear you. Pass as fast as you can to save time and throw out multiple guesses to maybe get the right answer faster.
2: Right.
1: Here we go, Brenda. Stranger blank.
2: Thanks.
1: It's what we say to kids.
2: Pass.
0: This is a thing that you fly in the sky. It has a string attached to it.
2: Kite.
0: Yes.
1: When you're... the age before, how do we say this? You're not an adult, and you know what? Pass.
0: This is what you do to a child when you need to correct them. You're giving them a
2: warning.
0: Okay, pass. That's
1: a it's a store here locally owned. It's blank lobby.
2: Lobby.
1: Yes.
2: Yeah.
0: This is the person that defends you in court. You hire them.
2: Lawyer.
0: Yep, that's it.
1: If it's not your friend, it's your...
2: enemy.
1: Yes.
0: This is when you take English and then you tell somebody what it means in Spanish or something, or any language, from one to the other. You are...
2: translation.
0: Yes.
1: Your husband's parents are your...
2: in-laws.
1: Yes.
0: Well, she had 6. We really got on a roll there.
1: Yeah, Brenda. Dang it.
0: Oh, we were so close. Those first ones were a little... one of them was reprimand. That's hard.
2: Oh.
1: Well, and I was trying to get to preteen, but I didn't know how to say before you're a teenager, because
0: your brain got caught.
2: Yeah.
0: Well, Brenda, you did a really good job. Didn't quite get all of them, but we do have Primate on Blu-ray and with a digital code for you.
2: All right, thank you.
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2: You know the saying, as American as apple pie?
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9: Okay, I'll do the ice cream. 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
10: Then who's going to eat it? 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Very un-American of us. What pie is your favorite, though? You do like pie.
9: Oh, there's a peach pie, and it's from Brahms. Oh, okay. I'm telling you, it's better than anything you'll ever get out of anything in Georgia. It's that good.
10: Them's probably fighting words. Let me check the TikTok chat.
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10: The inside joke. Got it.
9: Today is Wednesday. It's May 13th of 2026. We like to call it Hump Day. And right now, man, it is nice. 60s, but it's going to warm up quick. 80s this afternoon. 90s tomorrow and Friday could push some record high temps. Storm chances are back in the forecast this weekend. Some of those could go severe. So you know when they go severe, we tell you, have the Magic app handy. Make sure it's downloaded or refreshed, and we can keep you weather aware. 10 a.m. this morning, man. It's a big time.
10: Yeah, the Thunder tickets are going to go on sale for the Western Conference Finals at 10 a.m. Of course, not sure who we're going to face yet, Spurs or Timberwolves. The Spurs are one up on that series. One more game will do it for them,
9: yeah.
10: So we'll see.
9: Could play as early as Monday the 18th or maybe Wednesday the 20th.
10: It'll be one or the other.
9: Exactly. NCAA Softball Championship Tournament begins Friday here in our state. It's big news because both the Sooners and Cowgirls are hosting the first regionals. OU's going to play Binghamton at 2:30 on Friday. OSU will play Eastern Illinois at 3:30 on Friday. 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
10: Yes, good luck.
9: All right, so now it's time for us to get to do this. Make it sound like it's the most important thing that's going on today in all of our lives.
10: Well, I can tell you that if somebody handed me $1,000 today, it would be a pretty important thing.
9: That's kind of why I was doing a little tongue-in-cheek, but a little serious, too. We're celebrating 40 years of magic here at 104.1, and we want to thank you for doing what you're doing right now, listening. And that's why we decided we could give you $1,000 as a big old thank you.
10: Yeah, we've been doing this for a while now, out of 40 grand, our total amount. And all you have to do is listen for the magic song of the day. That song today is actually Benson Boone's Beautiful Things. $1,000 is a beautiful thing.
9: Yeah, it is. And if you're listening between 9 a.m. and 10 a.m. to our show, we're going to play it and you're going to win.
10: Yeah, you don't have to wait very long today. So again, Benson Boone, Beautiful Things is the song you're listening for. It will play between 9 and 10 today, so be listening.
9: That's the magic song of the day, celebrating 40 years of magic, our way of saying thank you for those 40 years. 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

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Lucky Star Casino, the biggest jackpots and limitless promotions are closer than you think.

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1: That's a normal reaction that we get. We're talking about underwear and toothbrushes. They're both used.
0: Yeah, and you got to use one of them for the rest of your life.
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1: And Lacey.
2: Good morning.
3: Good morning, Lacey.
2: Happy Wednesday, guys.
3: Happy
4: Hump Day.
3: We made it.
4: Yeah. Okay, wait, let's do it right. All three of us. Here we go.
1: Hump Day.
3: There we go.
4: That's better. Yeah. Hey, and on this Hump Day, we still have a chance for you to win your share of $40,000 with the Magic Song of the Day. Celebrating 40 years of magic, keep listening for Beautiful Things by Benson Boone. Be caller 4 when you hear it, and you score the $1,000.
3: That easy.
4: All right, so today, it's a Would You Rather Wednesday. And I put it off long enough. It's time for a gross one.
3: Yeah.
4: Would you rather only have used underwear for the rest of your life or used toothbrush for the rest of your life?
2: God, I am so cringed out on this one. Okay. The underwear can be washed, though. Yes, used, but washed?
4: So here's what I'm thinking. I think both of these
3: can clean both of them, yeah.
2: But they have been previously used by someone else.
3: Yeah.
2: Oh, my gosh. Okay. I'm going underwear. I know that that's ick, but at least I could wash them on the mouth stuff. I can't.
4: Okay, see, you're doing exactly what I did. I said, yeah, underwear, but no, I cannot put used in. Even if you can wash both, even if you can put that toothbrush in whatever, that was in somebody else's mouth, cleaning somebody else's mouth.
2: Yeah.
4: I can't do it. Can't do it.
2: And I'm not saying the underwear is a great option.
4: No.
2: I just, like, I got to just pick one and move on.
3: I think that's it. I think I got to go with the underwear because you don't wear the same pair of underwear every day. That would just be one that was in rotation.
2: Mm-hmm. Oh, good
3: I do
2: call.
3: Have to brush my teeth twice a day. That's uh-huh. real. That's going
2: and
3: in all the
2: time. You know there's
3: some
2: food particles still in there
3: You're
2: somewhere.
3: Never going to get all of that out. Never, ever.
2: Ugh.
3: So I think I got to go with the underwear just because it's more in rotation. I would use it less. They're both gross.
4: Yeah, well, I was going to say. This is one of those questions. Your first reaction is neither. I want to pass. Or, like I said earlier, as Sherry said on Facebook, ew, Jeff.
3: That is correct, Jeff.
2: Of course, you came up with this question.
4: She also added, both are awful. I think I'd have to take the toothbrush and a lifetime supply of hydrogen peroxide.
2: Mm-hmm. Mm.
4: I still don't think I could put that in my mouth. That's my deal.
3: I don't know. Again, no good options for this first Would You Rather question.
2: No good option.
4: But this is how Would You Rather works. We need you to not say neither. You can admit that you don't want to do either.
3: Yeah.
4: But pick a side. You going to do the used underwear for the rest of your life or the used toothbrush for the rest of your life?
3: Let us know. 405-478-1041 is our number. Or you can find us on a social when you look for My Magic Morning Show.
4: All right. Let's see. I started off with a gross one. Lacey, will you come back and do two more?
2: Are they also gross?
4: Well, the next one's kind of borderline
3: it
4: gross.
3: Sounds like a yes.
2: Gosh. Okay, I'll do it.
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1: And this morning we're doing a Would You Rather Wednesday, where we need you to pick a side and tell us, would you rather have used underwear for the rest of your life or used toothbrush for the rest of your life?
2: My brother pointed out that if you use the underwear once, it's all used underwear. Are you talking about from somebody else, right? Just clarifying.
1: Yes.
2: You know, for people like my brother. Over on the text line, we got our listeners chiming in, 405-478-1041. Sonia says she's going with the used underwear. She could put a pad in it and then sanitize it as well. Double coverage. You got two barriers there.
1: No, I get that. Melissa said on the socials, My Magic Morning Show, you can find us on any social platform that you're already on, says toothbrush because you can wash that thing. Nobody wants old skid marks.
2: Connie said, use undies. At least I can wash them. Used toothbrushes are probably worn out, and I never feel like my teeth and gums are actually getting clean.
1: Randy says, it all depends. Is it tidy whities or is it a thong? LOL. No thong for me.
2: Okay. Another one says, thing about sharing with my husband, I've used his toothbrush in a pinch, but there ain't no way I would wear his used stanky undies.
1: I'm loving this. Summer. Neither, because you don't know where they've been, LOL. But somewhere you got to pick a side.
2: It's true. Somebody threw up, underwear can be bleached.
1: That's what I'm saying. Tina says, definitely another Jeff question. I have nothing other than that. And then throw up emoji.
2: That is correct. Brooke threw out used underwear. I'll boil it in a pot with a bunch of soap.
1: Okay. Well, we have figured out that most everybody, I think, was going more underwear than toothbrush.
2: More. Yep, definitely. Okay. Although there are some dissenters, and we love it.
1: Yeah. But now it's time for us to take a break. And then when we come back, we're going to get to our next Would You Rather. And this one has to do with your forehead and your ears.
2: Great.
1: Tell you more next.
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1: Okay, she did say she would come back and do two more.
2: Reluctantly, but she's here.
1: Lacey's back with us for our next Would You Rather. This one, not quite so bad, okay? Would you rather have an extra eye on your forehead or four ears?
10: Four ears. I've got really thick hair and I can cover up those ears. With what I do, I don't think I could cover up the eye. I would have bangs all of a sudden and I can't pull those off, so I'd have to go with ears.
2: That's a strong point. I think I'm going with the ears because most of my job is audio related and I feel like I could just hear a lot better. It'd make me better at my job. So I'm going with the ears.
1: I could just see that. You could have headphones on two and then you can hear everybody else on the other two.
2: Yeah, I can be editing some stuff in a couple ears and I can be listening to on-air stuff and mother ears. Yeah.
1: Well, I'm going to go eye on the forehead. I want to look like Doctor Strange.
10: Why?
1: Because I just think that would be hilarious. I mean, come on, let's face it. Right in the middle of your forehead, above your two eyes, you know people are like, okay, what eye do I look at?
10: I mean, yeah, you definitely have people's attention.
1: That's what I'm saying.
2: For sure.
1: Yeah.
10: For sure.
1: Well, okay, fine. We need to know what you guys would rather do. Have that extra eye on your forehead or have four ears.
2: Get a hold of us at 405-478-1041 or whatever social platform you prefer. We are on it. 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
1: Lacey, when you come back for our last one, it has to do with feet and smells.
10: Great. Oh my gosh, three gross ones today?
2: It's all Jeff's fault.
10: All right.
0: Some call them binge-worthy. Some say cringeworthy. It's a little bit of both. My Magic Morning Show's Jeff and Rachel on today's Magic 104.1.

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1: Well, this morning we moved on to our second Would You Rather question for this Would You Rather Wednesday. And remember, pick a side. Sometimes it's neither, sometimes it's both, but we still ask you to pick a side. Would you rather have an extra eye on your forehead or four ears? I'm going with the extra eye.
2: Yeah, I'm going with the ears just because I do a lot with audio.
1: Yeah,
2: I think
1: you do.
2: I'd be better at my job that way. You guys can tell us where you fall on this Would You Rather. You can talk or text us at 405-478-1041.
1: You can also hit us up on the socials. Boomer Bobby, listening from Lawton this morning, said four ears. More ears means more places for my reading glasses to hang. Thanks for making mornings magical.
2: Somebody said four ears because I already have a third eye.
1: Ooh. Oh, okay. Hannah says forehead eye. Makeup tutorials would get very interesting.
2: Krista threw out eye on the forehead. My husband and kids already think I can hear more than one conversation at a time with two ears. If I had four, it would be chaos with all of them.
1: Wow. Olivia says an extra eye. Fashion Week would never recover from my look.
2: Okay. Burke threw out, I'd rather have four ears so I can hear all the excuses for not having a job like your ex. She threw out that with a laughing emoji.
1: Oh, Sammy sees all. Listening from Seattle, Washington this morning. Thanks a lot. Forehead eye. The irony of my username demands it. Sammy sees all. Get it?
2: I get it.
1: Okay, just making sure you got it.
2: I get it. Another one says, my kid says eye on the forehead because if it's embarrassing, you can just grow bangs. Going with the lacy situation.
1: Well, there you go. We need you guys to keep telling us what you'd rather do. Would you rather have that extra eye on your forehead or four ears?
2: 405-478-1041 is our number, or just find us online. 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
1: It's Wednesday. That means we're asking you some would you rather questions, and this one about having four ears or a third eye.
2: Yeah, I went with the extra eye on your forehead. Rachel said she's doing four ears to help her do her job better.
1: Yeah, and on the text line, Danny says that she actually really likes this question. She is choosing four ears for all of her kids so they can hear her better. She would like to have the third eye so she can better see their chaos.
2: Yes, I can see where mom is totally saying that. Marcus in Tulsa says, extra eye on my forehead. I finally know who's cutting me off in traffic before they did it.
1: Another one on the text line wants the ears so they can be nosy, which is a fun thing to say. I need ears so I can be nosy.
2: Mm-hmm. I like that. Let's see. David in Oklahoma City. Forehead eye, put sunglasses on, and instantly you become mysterious.
1: Amelia says, one eye on the forehead so I can try out some new glasses. I'll finally have an excuse not to wear them.
2: 405-478-1041. That's how you text or call. Hi, it's Magic. What about you?
3: As much as I would like to agree with Jeff about the extra eye, I wear glasses and I can't imagine the expense of a special pair with three eyeballs. So I'm going with ears.
1: That's a great point. I don't know about that.
2: Yeah. Okay. I have envisioned the glasses and then you have this one in the middle. That would look funny. You'd almost look like a periscope with, I don't know, it would look weird.
1: Jordan on TikTok, throw out the extra eye so they can see all around them.
2: No, I like that. Hi, it's Magic. What about you?
4: I'm going to go with Jeff on one condition. Can that third eye have 20/20 vision?
2: Yes!
4: Oh, that's the one I'm taking because I'm blind in my other one.
2: That's pretty funny, right there.
1: Was that an
2: eye or an eye?
1: If you can have one eye with 20/20 vision, it's just good.
2: Yeah. Love you, jury. Coming up, we're going to take a break and then get to our final Would You Rather. And this one has to do with smells. And do I just leave it there?
1: Why are you like this, Jeff?
2: I'm going to leave it there. Find out more next.
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5: 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But then something horrible happened. Thomas Edison invented the light bulb. And suddenly it looked as if candles would no longer be needed except for special occasions. Sure enough, the candle market plummeted. The outlook appeared to be bleak for Procter & Gamble, but it was during this dark time that a forgetful worker at a small factory in Cincinnati forgot to turn off the machine that was making candles when he went to lunch. The result was a frothing mass of lather filled with air bubbles. He almost threw all the stuff away, but decided instead to make it into soap. And the soap floated. Now, at that time in Cincinnati, many people bathed in the Ohio River. Quite often they'd drop their soap, and it would sink, and they could never find it. So to have a soap that wouldn't sink was really a neat thing. From that beginning, Ivory soap became a bestseller in Ohio, and eventually across the country. How often when things are going badly, if we'll just keep our eyes open, wonderful coincidences seem to happen. I call those grace moments. I believe they happen all the time. The real question is, will we see them? That's something to think about. I'm Bob Long with St. Luke's Methodist Church.
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2: All right, we made it to our final Would You Rather for this Would You Rather Wednesday, and I understand that, Lacey, you had to have a quick swig of Pepto because we kind of grossed you out this morning.
12: Yes, the used underwear, used toothbrush thing, just, I can't stop thinking about it.
2: Well, here's the last one for you. Would you rather have smelly feet for a week or smell like rotten fruit for a week?
12: I'm going to go with feet because I feel like they're further away from your nostrils, so maybe not everyone knows it's me or can smell it. But if my whole body smells like rotten fruit, I don't think I could cover that up. So I'm going with feet. Did you say are my feet stinky or does my whole body smell like feet?
2: No, your feet are stinky.
12: Okay, yeah, I'm going feet.
1: Yeah, I think I'm also going feet. Rotten fruit smells real bad. I don't know if everybody smelt it, but it is real bad. And at least, like, if I smell like feet, that's like a normal human thing to smell like. If I smell like rotten fruit, people got questions.
2: Yep. No, I'm with you guys. I'm going smelly feet, too, because, like, if nothing else, you can try to cover up the smelly feet, you know, with powders and stuff. I don't know how you cover up rotten fruit. That stuff is just rank.
1: It's bad. It's bad. Mm-hmm. Listeners, you need to let us know what you think on this Would You Rather question. 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
2: Lacey, you survived a gross Would You Rather Wednesday.
12: Where are you coming up with these questions? Like on your drive home from work? Like when is this happening?
1: Is this shower thought?
2: What okay, shower? D, all the above. I also use the game Would You Rather Wednesday, or Would You Rather. Okay. For some of these. And when it gets to the gross ones, I actually consult the web and just put in gross would you rather questions and come up with this.
12: Well, you're doing a good job, buddy.
2: Lacey, thanks for playing along today. See you tomorrow.
12: Yes. Bye, guys.
13: 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Hey, good morning. It's Dave McKay. 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
8: I hate to say it, but Rachel and I both, we're just, I guess, un-American. We're not apple pie fans.
9: We are not. That's unfortunate. But to those who celebrate, enjoy. I will take your a la mode part.
8: Yeah. I'm curious about, does anybody eat the apple pie with cheese? I've heard of this. Is that a thing?
9: It is a thing. I'm already out on the pie. I don't need the cheese.
8: All right. Well, today is Wednesday, May 13th.
9: No, that's not that.
8: Oh, that's right.
9: It has to be Friday, Jeff.
8: Oh, yeah. So it's hump day 2026, and this afternoon it's going to be warm in the 80s. Tomorrow, downright hot, and so is Friday. 90s as we push record high temps. Now, rain chances and storm chances are back in the forecast this weekend. So please, some of those could go severe. Make sure you have the Magic app downloaded or refreshed so we can keep you weather aware.
9: Got some thunder in the forecast for next week. We're just not sure when yet. Talking about the Western Conference Finals coming up. Tickets for those are going to go on sale in a couple hours, 10 o'clock this morning.
8: Yeah, I love how you did it. It was a nice segue.
9: Thank you.
8: And by the way, we're going to have a lot of visitors in town over the weekend. The NCAA Softball Championship Tournament begins Friday. Sooners and Cowgirls are both hosting regionals. OU plays Binghamton at 2:30 on Friday. OSU plays Eastern Illinois at 3:30. So as I've said, make sure you're on your best behavior and you cleaned up around you.
9: Yes, and good luck to everybody.
8: Exactly. Finally, you need to keep listening for Beautiful Things by Benson Boone. Why?
9: Because when you hear it, it could be worth $1,000 for you.
8: Yep, it's our magic song of the day. It's part of our way of saying thank you for letting us do this magic thing for 40 years. Your share of 40 grand, Beautiful Things, Benson Boone. When you hear it, be caller 4, you score.
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1: And we're getting close to putting the wraps on this Would You Rather Wednesday, but before we do, we've got a few more to share with you. Would you rather have smelly feet for a week or smell like rotten fruit for a week?
2: It's a weird question, Jeff. 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
1: Okie Sparkle from Edmonds says, smelly feet for a week, that's an easy fix. Shoes stay on. Rotten fruit smell would have folks chasing me with a fly swatter.
2: Brooke says she's going with the feet because at least you can cover it up with socks and powders and such.
1: 405 Mike, listening in OKC, smelly feet, that's a private problem. Rotten fruit is a public scandal.
2: Millie in OKC is going with stinky feet. Rotten fruit is just way too bad of a smell.
1: Yeah.
2: It really is bad.
1: Jen runs late, says smelly feet, socks, powder, denial, problem solved.
2: Another one going with smelly feet. They say they can always wash the smell off your feet. Can't get rid of that rotten fruit smell.
1: Yeah. All right. So if you would be brave enough like they have been to pick a side, we'd love to hear from you. Would you rather have smelly feet for a week or smell like rotten fruit for a week?
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4: Oh, was I supposed to talk? Sorry, I was reading this really cool text that we got from a teacher. She's a speech therapist, and she said that because of our Would You Rather, she started doing Would You Rathers with her kids, inspired by us.
5: Hey!
4: And they love it.
5: I love it.
4: And then her kids started making their own. Sorry, that's why I was distracted. That's a really good text.
5: It is. And if you're watching on TikTok, you know this is true already, but she's back.
4: Abby's in the studio this morning.
5: You guys know that you can hear her on Sundays.
4: 10 to 3.
5: 10 to 3. But she was in here doing some other behind-the-scenes work. And I said, hey, look, while you're here, put that mic in front of you. Let's get your response to this.
6: Of course.
5: Would you rather have smelly feet for a week or smell like rotten fruit for a week?
6: Ugh. I'm going to go with smelly feet because I feel like I can, like, put socks on or double up the socks even and mask that smell better than rotten fruit.
5: Yep, that's kind of where we were.
4: That's really the general sense we're getting this morning.
5: Yeah, especially because, you know, your feet would be moist, you know?
6: Yeah. See, I'm leaving.
5: Intern Abby.
6: It's been nice.
5: I'm glad you came back and said hi to us.
4: So you can throw that out there, Jeff. Over on the text line, we have our listeners giving their responses. Taylor and Norman is going with the smelly feet for sure. Don't need to be walking around smelling like prison hooch.
5: Oh, wow. All right. 405-478-1041. You can text or call on that number. Hi, it's Magic. What about you?
7: I'm going to have to go with probably smelly feet just because my husband and I were talking the gnats. Okay, the gnat would follow you from one side of the city to the other if you like rotten fruit.
5: No, you are absolutely right. Yes.
4: I hadn't even thought about that.
7: That's the worst kind of fly. The flies are already bad here in Oklahoma this summer, but the gnats, could you imagine walking into a swarm of them smelling like rotten fruit?
4: That is a great
5: Yeah,
4: point.
5: You're absolutely right. That's a good one.
7: Thank you guys so much.
5: Yeah. I hadn't thought about that.
4: I can't deal with the gnats.
5: And the fly. I mean, you would be, you'd be collecting all those.
4: I just bought one of those Zevo things to collect all the stuff. Yeah, there's no way.
5: Mark says, good morning, guys. Listen to you guys from Denver, Colorado. I'm going with smelly feet because rotten fruit smells like I'd be banned from elevators. And by the way, you're the best morning team anywhere, including Denver.
4: Oh, thank you.
5: Isn't that sweet?
4: That is. Johnny and Marlo went with rotten fruit. He said it's called cheap wine.
5: Yeah, okay.
4: That cheap wine scent.
5: Andy Sunrise, rotten fruit. I live in humidity already, so what's one more bad decision?
4: How about the rotten fruit decision? That's a bad one.
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1: We're going to get to our Wet Nose Wednesday here in just a second, but I want to remind you, keep listening for Beautiful Things by Benson Boone. That is today's Magic Song of the Day. When you hear it, if you're caller number 4 at 405-478-1041, you score your share of $40,000. 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Beautiful Things, Benson Boone. All right, it's time for us to get to our Wet Nose Wednesday, and I want to start off by saying, if you're on TikTok, you always get to see the best stuff.
2: Mm-hmm.
1: If you don't want to mess with TikTok, we are on any social platform you're on, and you can always see pictures of these amazing furry friends.
2: Yes. We've already put Megan's up on the Facebook page if you want to go check out Magic's Facebook and see how cute she is.
1: Now, we team up with the Oklahoma Humane Society to do this segment each and every Wednesday. You can always find out more about Oklahoma Humane Society at okhumane.org. Rachel mentioned we've already got Megan, a four-month-old female large mixed breed. She weighs 14 pounds, and we're told that she is the sweetest, gentlest girl, and maybe even a little shy at first.
2: They say that she warms up quickly, though, loves cuddles and affections. She's a lower energy level overall, which, you know, I love in a dog.
1: Yeah.
2: But she still enjoys playful, what they described as WrestleMania sessions with her brother Clay.
1: Yeah. Now, she does great with other dogs and kids, and she's working really hard on house and crate training. So if you're looking for a loving, cuddly companion, Megan could be the perfect fit. And she's going to be at the OK Humane Adoption Center today, 7500 Northwestern.
2: Speaking of that, another thing happening out at the Adoption Center, if you'd like to foster, actually right now, there's less sign-ups than normal. Apparently,
1: yeah,
2: That's nationwide, but it is affecting Oklahoma Humane Society. So if you've thought about fostering, now would be a great time to look into that more.
1: And the Humane Society is directly dependent on people willing to open their homes to this temporary furry house guest. Because OK Humane does not have sheltering facilities, they have to rely on the fostering community.
2: Yeah, I don't know how many people know that they don't actually have the facilities there. So it takes a lot of people, but they help you as well. They got food, veterinary care, and all the pet supplies that you need. If you need more details on fostering, they have them all up at okhumane.org/foster.
1: All right, so let's do two things here this morning. Let's make sure we get Megan completely taken care of, new forever home.
2: Absolutely.
1: And those of you listening that are willing to foster, bam, get the fosters going. So if it is nationwide that the foster signups are at a low, Oklahoma can be at a high, and we've got everybody taken care of.
2: Go adopt.
1: OKHumane.org. Tell them you heard about it right here on 104.1.
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1: Hey, we are Jeff and Rachel from My Magic Morning Show. 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

0: Oscar.
1: Oh, we got to say congratulations to Terry Giddens of Oklahoma City. Terry was caller number 4 because that was Benson Boone's Beautiful Things right there. $1,000 richer. It's part of the 40 grand we're giving away as we say thank you for letting us celebrate 40 years of magic. It's the song of the day. So that's today. That means it's done. Tomorrow, another one, and at 7 a.m. tomorrow morning, we'll give you all the details on how you could win tomorrow's magic song of the day. 40 grand when it's all said and done. Terry Giddens of Oklahoma City, now $1,000 richer. 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
6: You got it! 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
7: Sonia, you won the cash!
6: God is good! 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
8: Thank you!
7: That is amazing. 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
7: Well, I'm glad. 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

Congratulations to Terry Giddens, who earlier this morning was our fourth caller and won $1,000 in free money with our magic song of the day. 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
3: From the Wally Kerr Real Estate Team Weather Center, sunny and beautiful today with a high of 86, 92 to high for tomorrow. Apparently we're at 76 degrees. 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

0: happy birthday wishes to talk show host Stephen Colbert. He's turning 62 today, and we've learned that tonight's show will join Jimmy Kimmel Live in Going Dark on Stephen's final night. Yep, Stephen Colbert's final show will be Thursday, May 21st. I've got music from Prince for you right now here on Magical 4.1.
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3: And for the Wally Kerr Real Estate Team Weather Center, sunny and nice, 86 the high today. We could reach low 90s tomorrow, currently 77 in Oklahoma City. Now our Thunder are waiting to see who they will play. Will it be San Antonio or Minnesota in the Western Conference Finals? Game one could be Monday, could be maybe Wednesday night. We just got to kind of wait and see. But get ready to thunder up once again with Magic 104.1.

Kelly Clarkson's daytime talk show is ending after this season, although she's going to stay busy. In fact, she's going to return to The Voice this fall. Yep, Team Kelly is back. In the meantime, I've got music from Cyndi Lauper here on Magic 104.1.

and Eva Nance and Terry Giddens have in common? Well, they've each won $1,000 with their magic song of the day. And we're going to have a new song for you tomorrow morning. 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They will announce the song and tell you when it will be played. 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
3: Have you ever wondered how they did it? How those great heroes of faith stayed strong in the face of adversity? If I were David, I would have cowered at the feet of Goliath. And Daniel in the lion's den? I can't imagine how terrifying that must have been. I often wonder how I would have responded in some of those situations I read about in Scripture. I wonder if I would have been considered a hero of the faith. The truth is, there's some incredible stories of faith in Scripture, but the real hero is God, who gave these men and women the grace, the mercy, forgiveness, and faith to stand strong when times got hard. Does God call us to stand strong in our faith? Absolutely. But relax. God isn't asking us to be the hero. That's God's job. This is Things That Matter, and I'm Chris Dodson, the pastor at Chapel Hill United Methodist Church.
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Harper is this year's American Idol winner. In fact, she is the first female country singer to win since Oklahoma's Carrie Underwood. Yeah. And I'm sure she's hoping for a career just like Carrie's, right? Well, hopefully so. Hi there, it's Steve O'Brien keeping you company. Lots of great music coming up the next hour, so stick around. 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
1: Well, good afternoon. Welcome to Lunch Hour. Steve O'Brien here. Keep the company. Our next song is from a British musician. His name's Eddie Grant. And the song, Electric Avenue. In fact, it referred to a street in London. Now, here locally, you remember a department store, Montgomery Ward? They would call their electronics department Electric Avenue. It's true. But this song got a lot of airplay on MTV. The video, I should say, did. And from 1982, it's Eddie Grant's Electric Avenue, our totally random tune at noon.

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10: And for the Wally Kerr Real Estate Team Water Center, beautiful weather, sunny and nice. 86 the high today, 64 the low, and 92 the high for tomorrow. Currently at 78 in Oklahoma City. Today happens to be National Receptionists Day, so we salute all our receptionists, and hopefully you have not been replaced by AI. I've got the Fine Young Cannibals now on 104.1.

fade eventually. So if our time is running out, day after day, we'll make the mundane a masterpiece. Oh my, my, oh my, my love, I take one look at you, you're taking me out.

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1: Well, if you're planning on taking a vacation that involves flying, here are some of the biggest mistakes passengers make, at least according to a former flight attendant. One mistake, walking around barefoot. Don't want to do that, especially if you're going to the bathroom. And don't forget to hydrate. Another mistake, dressing without layers. One minute you're freezing, and the next minute you're sweating. And another mistake folks make, eating gassy foods or drinking too much soda before flying. Cabin pressure can make that experience pretty painful. I have to admit, this is helpful information as we leave for Greece in a couple of weeks, and that's a very, very long flight.

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Terry Giddens won $1,000 earlier today with our magic song of the day. We're going to add her name to the longest winners list in town with Michael Rojas, Desiree Bork, and Craig Sutton. We'll have an all-new magic song for you tomorrow morning. 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They'll tell you the song and when it will be played. That's tomorrow morning, 7 o'clock, when you wake up to Magic 4.1.

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It was 22 years ago today, back in 2004, the TV show Frasier aired its final episode. Still one of my favorites, still love watching it in reruns. And that same year, this band, Hoobastank, gave us this song, The Reason, on 104.1.

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12: From the Wally Kerr Real Estate Team Weather Center, high this afternoon, 86. We'll drop to 64 tonight, and tomorrow another warm day with a high about 89. Currently it's 80 degrees in Oklahoma City with more of your favorites from the 80s, 90s, and today. We're Management 4.1. I got

Journey with Don't Stop Believin'. Did you know Journey just added 40 more North American dates to its farewell tour? They were in Oklahoma City earlier this year. They're going to be in Tulsa coming up in October. And speaking of concerts, you can catch this legacy band. The Eagles going to be at Globe Life Field in Arlington, Texas this Saturday. Here they are with their live version of Hotel California on Magical 4.1.

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1: Are you on Bumble?
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1: Did you see they're getting rid of the swiping in favor of AI matching?
2: No, I haven't opened it a while. What do I have in front of me here?
1: I think these are the questions you that really should ask so that you have a better match possibility.
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1: Like, does he expect applause when he kicks the underwear into the clothes hamper?
2: Jeff, are you going to pass this test yourself? I'm starting to ask questions. Go ahead. What's your next one?
1: Is his retirement fund reselling unopened Star Wars figures?
2: Oh, Jeff, with how many figures you brought in on Star Wars Day?
1: When I was putting this together, I wasn't thinking about me, but gosh dang.
2: No, you're not passing the human test.
1: I can pass this last one.
2: Okay, what's that?
1: Is his hair real?
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With their sweep of the Los Angeles Lakers, Oklahoma City Thunder is the 11th team to start the postseason 8-0. Pretty impressive. Coming up next, they will play the winner of the San Antonio-Minnesota series. Game one of the Western Conference Finals could be Monday or Wednesday night. We'll keep you up to date. 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
2: And from the Wally Kerr Real Estate Team Weather Center, beautiful weather, sunny, 86 the high today. We'll drop to 64 tonight and 89 for your high tomorrow. Currently it's 81 in Oklahoma City with more of your favorites from the 80s all the way through today. 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

Did you know that Sly Stallone actually asked Queen for the rights to use this song for the movie Rocky III? But the band declined. So he moved on and he asked the band Survivor to write a song, and they came up with Eye of the Tiger. Here is the song that Sly Stallone originally wanted. It's Another One Bites the Dust, Queen on 104.1.

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Gotta give a shout out to Terry Gibbs of Oklahoma City. She won $1,000 today through the magic song of the day. 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
11: From the Wally Kerr Real Estate Team Weather Center, tomorrow, 91, 92 for the high on Friday. Partly cloudy both days. Slight chance of rain on Saturday with a high just about 90. About the same on Sunday with a 30% chance of rain. Here's One Republic. 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
1: God is good! Yes! Congratulations, Sonia. Thank you!
0: That is amazing. How do you feel?
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0: Magic 104.1 with Taylor Swift. It is 8 minutes after 4 o'clock. I'm Dave McKay with your first look at time saver traffic on this Wednesday afternoon. Here are the accidents we're following. Southwest 29th at South Walker. I-44 eastbound at 36th Street. Lake Hefner Parkway southbound at Northwest Expressway. Klein Avenue at Northwest 16th. And up Northwest, Sarah Road at Memorial Road. That's a look at time saver traffic on today's Magic 104.1. Let's play Lost Lyrics up for grabs. I have a pair of tickets to go see The Wiz at the Civic Center next Tuesday, May 19th. All you have to do is be caller number 4 at 405-478-1041 and correctly identify what song these lyrics are from.
1: No, I cannot forget from where it is that I come from. I cannot forget the people who love me.
0: That was like 4 lines there, wasn't it? Read that one more time, Sharon.
1: No, I cannot forget from where it is that I come from. I cannot forget the people who love me.
0: Okay, just sounded like a lot. If you know what song those lyrics are from, again, be caller number 4, 405-478-1041. It's your chance to take home. Well, I mean, we're going to email them to you, but a pair of tickets to go see The Wiz next Tuesday, May 19th at the Civic Center from Magic 104.1.
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5: 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You're doing better than the person I just talked to, because I told them that they were caller number 3 out of 4, and they just let out a big, ugh. 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
6: Woohoo!
5: Here we go. I'm going to read the lyrics for you one more time. Let's see if you know the song. No, I cannot forget from where it is that I come from. I cannot forget the people who love me. Do you know what song those lyrics are from?
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1: 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A cautionary tale from Bruno Mars. It is 4:22. Let's take a look at time saver traffic. The accidents we're following. Southwest 29th at South Walker. I-44 eastbound at 23rd Street. Lake Hefner Parkway southbound at Northwest Expressway. Sarah Road at Memorial and Southwest 44th at May. That's a look at time saver traffic. We're going to kick off the commercial-free commute brought to you by Lucky Star Casino next with music from Justin Timberlake, Justin Bieber. Trying to think of another Justin. We'll do Donna Lewis. How about Michael Jackson? That's on the way next here on Magic 104.1.
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3: Today is your lucky day, Freddie. 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
4: 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My wife is pregnant, too. 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
3: This is cool. 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

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But guess what? You don't have to wait long. We're going to do it again tomorrow. Tune in tomorrow morning with Jeff and Rachel at 7 a.m. They'll tell you the Magic Song of the Day and even give you a hint when we're going to play it. 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

0: 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It is 18 minutes after 5 o'clock. Let's take another look at Time Saver traffic. A couple of accidents we're following. I-44 eastbound at Penn. I-35 southbound at 44th. And southwest 44th at May Avenue. Let's look at traffic, actual traffic, not just the accidents, but traffic moving through the metro. Looks to be real heavy. I-35 southbound, north of I-240, and I-44 westbound, just north of I-40. The two normal hot spots are pretty hot today. That's a look at Time Saver traffic. We'll take a look at the weather forecast coming up next here on Magic 104.1.
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3: 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Rain chances tomorrow, not really, 20% on Friday. It's 86 right now with the police. Yeah.

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0: 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It's about 20 minutes of 6 o'clock. Let's take one last look at Time Saver traffic. The accidents we are following. Northeast 23rd at North Bryant Avenue. I-35 southbound at 44th Street. And Southeast 59th at Lindsay. Let's look at Time Saver traffic on today's Magic 104.1.
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4: And from the Wally Kerr Real Estate Team Weather Center, temperatures hovering around 90 degrees for the next 4 or 5 days. Slight chance of rain most days. Here's Jason Mraz of Magic 104.1.

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